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0: gave me a girl. Her name is Linda. All right, hey, we're doing the Funny Bone, 5 o'clock Funny Bone. We got Pat McCann on Swanky Breakfast Places. Swanky Breakfast Places, and we'll talk about it after this.
1: That's a date for us, breakfast. That's how exciting our lives are. Brunch, too. We love brunch. My wife loves that. The trendy places, the one-word titles. She always comes up to me, let's go to Toast. I want to go to Plate. Fork. Yolk. Napkin. How are these people naming the restaurants? Just playing I Spy? $14 ramen, why don't you call it Rip? I'm serious. She took me to this place called Toast to kick off the meal, to bring out the water. Guess what's in my water? Slice of cucumber floating right there at the top. I'm like, okay, I hate this place. I don't want to sound like a jerk, but guess what I don't like in my water? Food. It's like, what, are you trying to sneak a vegetable in my diet? Like my mom's in the back? Smash up some peas, put them in his hash browns. I just want to go to a diner, right? A diner, like George's. It's called George's because he owns the place. He's there behind the counter. You know the counter I'm talking about, with all the shady people, like serial killers. But you feel safe because there's a cop there too, reading the paper. They got that 18-page menu. They have everything, right? Somebody at your table's eating shrimp. The other guy's got lasagna. Girl across me is eating walleye. You're like, I don't know how you keep it all fresh, George, but this is awesome. And very reasonable. Keep it coming, Jorge.
0: You know, I got to admit, I'm not a big fan of cucumbers in my water. Maybe I should try some, like, dill pickles. It's good for your hydration, too. All right, so we're going to also talk about that contest, man. You guys figure out the trivia question?

0: And of course, Boston. All these bands, they're named after cities. Womp, womp, womp. Yeah, not very good.
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0: Alrighty, it is 5:55. It's your last look at traffic, and there is nothing to report except for a slowdown at the usual places, the roundabout over by Newlands and USA Parkway. And speaking of USA, happy birthday to USA, 250 years old. And we'll talk about that on my show some night. Alright, with that being said, we're going to kick off the rest of this hour with Randy Newman and You Got a Friend in Me on the best show on radio. 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

0: reason why I played that song. I know it's not an upbeat party hit, but I'm getting ready to head off on a sabbatical vacation time away from the studio with my wife and kiddos. So that was my big goodbye, which unfortunately means it's time for me to head out the door. Aww, I know it's a sad moment. Pull out those tissues, wipe away those tears. I'll be missing you throughout the next 4 weeks, at least 3 to 4 weeks. I know, it's going to be long. I know, but Big Pete's going to be filling in for me. XYZ with Eric Zachary coming up next, 7 p.m. to midnight. Lots going to happen on this show. Hopefully you'll stay tuned with Eric and his crew. Until my return, have a safe and wonderful weekend. Enjoy the music and the talent of Big Pete while I'm away. And I will talk to you when I return to the airwaves. Until then, have a great night, a great weekend. Be safe out there. Don't work so hard. It's okay to look like you are, especially in front of the bosses. Don't do it for reals. Te quiero mucho and adios. Bye!
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1: Universal Studios is officially coming to Texas. XYZ with Eric Zachary, your XYZ ENT Entertainment Report, all brought to you by Eggland's Best. Yeah, they announced this a while ago. I didn't realize it was already getting ready to open.
2: I know. So it's opening July 1st. It's specifically geared toward families with young children, but like young children. There's like a Shrek thing, a SpongeBob thing, a Minions thing.
3: Now, hold on. Before you continue the list of things, is there
1: thing
3: like
1: one, thing two?
3: Right. Is there
1: it's funny because it's Dr. Seuss and that's Universal. Anyway,
3: Is there a cap on like eight? Like, let's say my 12-year-old wants to go. Are they going to be like, no? Like,
2: well, no.
1: I don't think it's an age thing, Jordan. I think it's just like there's not going to be like high intensity roller coasters.
2: Oh, yeah. And okay. I also feel they're probably not going to have that much fun if they're right. Like 16,
1: it's
2: not, you know?
1: Yeah, it's like a Legoland. Like, there's going to be a cap on how much you can realistically enjoy as like a teenager. Sure. Right.
3: You'll be bored if you're older.
2: Right.
1: Got it.
2: But here's my thing is that, okay, so the reason why I wanted to make this the NT is because I was like, would you guys bring, if you had kids, would you be like, yes, we're going to go to this one and not the regular Universal?
1: I think being in Frisco, Texas just seems a little random to me because I don't know that that's like the destination that to your point, Audrey, if I'm anywhere outside of Texas or a bordering state, I feel like at that point, just go to the Orlando one or the Hollywood one.
2: Well,
1: right?
2: Exactly.
1: Because like, they also have Kidlands too. So it's,
2: Exactly.
1: Or if you really love Shrek, I guess. Like that's
3: right. I mean,
1: you're going to Frisco, Texas.
3: If I'm already in Frisco, Texas, I'm probably trying to do whatever I can to tire out my kid.
2: Well, right. I was like, I feel like if you're already there, then that would make sense, but it doesn't feel like a destination for me. And also, wouldn't you want, because when I was like four, my parents brought me to Disney. I did not enjoy myself. They had the time of their lives. So okay.
1: That's kind
2: of
1: on you, Audrey, because I went to Disney when I was like three or four and I had an amazing
2: I was just a baby and I was scared of the roller coasters, but like they still had fun, so I'm like,
1: this would be a great resort for you is what you're saying.
2: No, what I'm saying is that if my parents had brought me here, I probably still would have been freaked out and
1: I feel like you would thrive on the slow boat ride through the swamp with Shrek.
2: Honestly, actually that agree so that would be cool. Sick.
1: Yeah.
2: Okay, I've been won over.
1: Universal Studios is coming to Texas. The first Universal Kids Resort opening July 1st. It's XYZ with Eric Zachary, your XYZ ENT Entertainment Report. 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
2: 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This is a star-studded. Oh, baby.

0: 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My mom wants to talk about all you can eat buffets or just restaurants.
1: Now they're evolving into sporting events. I'm getting a lot of emails for the local baseball teams here, and they have a package.
0: I got the same email. I was telling Jordan about this over the weekend. There's a farm. It's not even like a double A team. They're like a feeder on their own league team that they do like a $68 ticket. It's all you can drink, all you can eat. But like that to me, the all you can drink part of it, if beer's included, I'm getting my value.
1: I think Uber should be included, is what happens.
2: No. Here's my issue with that specifically being at a ballpark. When you get rid of a table at an all-you-can-eat buffet, that's the sloppiest thing you could possibly do.
1: Yeah.
0: I don't know. Like, that is more attractive to me because it's less all-you-can-eat. It's more like, hey, anytime I need something, it's included. So I think of more like all-inclusive resort is where my mind goes.
2: The mental gymnastics to get through that one.
0: If you walk into, like, a small, like, old country buffet, I don't even know if they're around anymore, but, like, or, like, any, like, restaurant where it's, like, the sole purpose is to shovel as much food into your gut as possible.
1: But isn't that, like, a brunch station too sometimes?
0: But like it's how it's positioned for me.
2: Okay.
0: Because like if it's like your primary source of nutrients are like mashed potatoes, that does not attract.
2: So you're not a guy who's going up for like 8 plates, 9 plates trying to stack.
0: No,
1: but yet he'll do 8 dipping dobs and 5 hot dogs.
0: Yeah. They're different.
1: That's also the same concept.
0: No, it's not. I also just generally don't eat a lot at one time. Sure. I like to snack throughout the day. So I guess that's what's more attractive is like the all-you-can-eat places are like as much as you can eat until you get out of your seat. And it's like 2 hours that you have. Where like the idea of like going to an event and like in my head, it's like private box culture. It's like,
2: I have the access to go get it.
0: It's
2: if
0: like
2: I
0: the
2: want
0: United
2: it.
0: Club at the airport. It's like I can get whatever I want when
1: Which,
0: I want.
1: Which again is a buffet. It's an all you can eat buffet.
0: It's how you position
2: it.
1: It's an all you can eat buffet, and people are pigs.
0: Yeah.
1: They are just pigs.
0: There's
1: pigs.
0: Everyone on screen is an actor. Some fall into certain categories. Others win Academy Awards.
1: Much waste in our
0: you're not going to use my radio platform to make fun of Arkansas. That's not going to happen. That's where my dad's from. We're not doing that.
1: Oh,
0: mom's hot take on all you can eat buffets.
1: I'm not for them.
0: That's all brought to you by T-Mobile, where you can get all you can eat data. 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

0: the second year with them. Yeah. It's like, no.
1: I never wanted a Land Rover until I heard this song.
0: There were so many like Range Rovers.
1: Is there a spike of purchases? I'd be curious.
0: In Syracuse University specifically, and this is reminiscent of all his exes at when he went to college.
1: Yeah, so. He went to Syracuse, and yeah. So did Jordan. He's actually Jordan's enemy, but
0: no, no.
1: Oh, he is.
0: I'm not putting that.
1: Jordan frequently talks about
0: no,
1: how much of an enemy he has in
0: I've
1: Drew
0: never
1: Taggart.
0: Said these things once in my
1: I
0: life
1: think I
0: before.
1: I haven't recorded actually.
0: But yeah, 12 weeks at number one on the Billboard Hot 100.
1: Monster
0: back
1: song.
0: In 2016. Yes. So shout out to the Chainsmokers and Halsey for making
1: one
0: this banger.
1: One of the songs, honestly, that I felt as overplayed as it was, I never really got tired of hearing it.
0: Sure, yeah.
1: It was just very melodically pleasing.
0: Yeah.
1: But, all right, a little throwback to 2016. Everyone's talking about Fetty Wap. 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

0: XYZ with Derek Zachary. I'm just going to read this because this is what Jordan put in our show script, basically. Wiz Khalifa is on the Romanian wanted list.
1: Yes.
0: Like, legally, he's, like, wanted for a crime.
1: Yes.
0: Okay.
1: Yes.
0: Romanian. I didn't know if it was, like, his most, like, attractive man list or something.
1: No. Literally, like, he's wanted in Romania.
0: For something.
1: Yeah, yeah. He was smoking weed at a festival that he was performing at, you know, just basically his regular shtick. That's illegal there. They wanted him to serve 9 months in prison. He was like, absolutely not. But because now he's on this list, they could technically pursue him anytime he sets foot in Europe.
2: Yeah, oh, in Europe?
0: Any country that they have extradition.
1: Yes.
2: So
1: I want to know, if you're Wiz Khalifa, do you just stop going to Europe?
0: Are
1: you going to try it?
0: It's such a dangerous game because, like, I want to answer this carefully because obviously it's sensitive when you talk about, like, someone like Brittany Griner, right? With, like,
1: Russia,
0: you know, she was playing on a basketball team there, and then that was crazy that she was arrested for whatever happened. This, I don't know, like, Romania is just trying to prove a point, and ultimately, my own personal belief that they, if they arrest him, they're just going to ask for a lot of money, then he'll get out. Like, they're not actually trying to put Wiz Khalifa in jail for 9 months. They just want to make headlines, to prove a point, and make money. That's the European way, right? I'm sorry. That's my guess. Like, when I think of any European country, it's like, all right, there's always a deal that could be made.
2: Europe just trying to stay relevant.
0: That's not what I said. That is what Audrey said.
1: Mind you,
0: Jordan and I are going to Europe.
1: Yes, yeah, we'll be there
0: in less than
1: soon.
0: A week.
1: Yeah.
0: It's XYZ with Eric Zachary.
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1: I have a gripe with the Westin DC Georgetown Hotel.
2: I love this.
1: Yeah, and I, you know, it takes a lot for me to be very specific on brands, companies, places on the air. It's not lost on me that I have some reach with XYZ with Eric Zachary. We're very thankful for that wherever you listen to us, what you could do on Spotify, Apple, iHeart, or wherever radio station you're hearing us. We appreciate you. All of that to say, last week, my girlfriend's birthday, it's the first birthday we've celebrated of hers since her and I've been together, and I wanted to do something special. There was a lot of last minute travel plans, but basically what ultimately ended up happening was I was going to be able to fly in for her birthday dinner, where she was in Washington, D.C. for work. And that morning I was like, you know, she's one of those people that kind of gets a little emotional around her birthday. And I get it. You know, everyone kind of feels weird sometimes about like turning older. And I was like, well, I just want, I'm not waking up next to her, so let me make sure that there's a breakfast delivered to her room. So I call ahead the day before, and you would think I asked them to throw her a 500 person party in their banquet hall. The way that it, first of all, getting through the automated systems, and then finally to get a hold of someone and be like, hey, I'm just trying to order room service to her room so that it can arrive at 8. Because I know she likes breakfast, and she'll probably do it for herself anyway. And I really love for that to happen. And finally, like, I'm not going to bore you with all those details. They get it ready. And I said, you know, let me give you my card information, all of this. And like, cool. We'll take care of it. And Audrey, the part that I think I told you, but just to reiterate, I was like, hey, I don't need you to write like this long sentimental letter. But if you could just like on a napkin, even write happy birthday, love Eric. Just something similar.
3: Yeah, something cute. Like, oh, yeah.
1: So to their credit, they went above and beyond and got like a birthday card and filled it out at length, but they signed it the DC Georgetown staff.
3: That's hilarious.
1: So when the breakfast showed up, she just thought like, oh, I'm a Marriott Awards point person, like status person. This is from Marriott. Luckily, like I had ruined the supplies like 10 minutes before it arrived. Cause I was like, did anyone knock on your door? And she's like, why? I'm like, just checking. Otherwise she would never have believed that I arranged this. New update. Today she goes, hey, did you not pay for my breakfast for my birthday? And I was like, what do you mean? And she goes, they put it on my checkout, like my folio when I checked out. And I was like, and first of all, she's laughing. She's like, that's hilarious. It's fine, babe. I'm like, no, this is very upsetting to me. Because like it was a point.
3: It's a
1: principle
3: mad.
1: Of like, no, I did not charge your room service breakfast to your room.
2: They're making you look worse and worse.
3: I'm
1: starting to realize, like, I think they had a vendetta against me. Because I did show up to that hotel the next night. I stayed with her the next night. And like, there was some other myriad of things where I'm like, that's weird. And I think, I don't know, they're trying to steal my girl or something's going on.
2: The hotel staff is trying to steal your girl.
1: That's what's happening. But I was just like, okay, you already messed up the note thing. That's fine. I could chalk that up to a misunderstanding to some degree. But then you're going to charge her for her own birthday breakfast? Even if I hadn't put a card down, like, she's like the top tier Marriott person. Like, come on, guys. That, and then, so anyway, I Venmo'd my girlfriend $35 for stolen valor. I'm heated.
2: I wish
1: I had more words to say. Hey, no, this isn't a critique. This is a suggestion in the future to the Westin Georgetown that, you know, if someone's birthday is being celebrated and you try to make an arrangement for a breakfast, like, hey, maybe just
2: comp it.
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2: 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I died every
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0: Universal Studios is officially coming to Texas. XYZ with Eric Zachary, your XYZ ENT Entertainment Report, all brought to you by Eggland's Best. Yeah, they announced this a while ago. I didn't realize it was already getting ready to open.
1: I know. So it's opening July 1st. It's specifically geared toward families with young children, but like very young children. There's like a Shrek thing, a SpongeBob thing, a Minions thing.
2: Now, hold on. Before you continue the list of things, is there
0: thing
2: like
0: one
2: a,
0: thing too?
2: Right. Is there a,
0: it's
2: a,
0: funny because it's Dr. Seuss and that's Universal. Anyway,
2: God. Is there a cap on like eight? Like, let's say my 12-year-old wants to go. Are they going to be like, no? Like,
1: well, no.
0: I don't think it's an age thing, Jordan. I think it's just like there's not going to be like high intensity roller coasters.
1: Oh, yeah. And okay. I also feel there's, like, I mean, they're probably not going to have that much fun if they're right. like 16,
0: it's
1: not, you know?
0: Yeah, it's like a Legoland. Like, there's going to be a cap on how much you can realistically enjoy as like a teenager. Sure.
2: You'll be bored if you're older.
1: Right. But here's my thing is that, okay, so the reason why I wanted to make this the ENT is because I was like, would you guys bring, if you had kids, would you be like, yes, we're going to go to this one and not the regular Universal?
0: I don't know. Like, it being in Frisco, Texas just seems a little random to me because I don't know that that's like the destination that, to your point, Audrey, if I'm anywhere outside of Texas or a bordering state, I feel like at that point, just go to the Orlando one or the Hollywood one.
1: Well, exactly.
0: Because like, they also have kid lands too. So it's,
1: Exactly.
0: Or if you really love Shrek, I guess. Like that's
2: right. I mean,
0: you're going to Frisco, Texas.
2: If I'm already in Frisco, Texas, I'm probably trying to do whatever I can to tire out my kid.
1: Well, I was like, I feel like if you're already there, then that would make sense, but it doesn't feel like a destination for me. And also, wouldn't you want, because when I was like four, my parents brought me to Disney. I did not enjoy myself. They had the time of their lives. So I feel
0: kinda,
1: like.
0: That's kind of on you, Audrey, because I went to Disney when I was like three or four and I had an amazing
1: I was just a baby and I was scared of the roller coasters, but like they still had fun, so I'm like,
0: this would be a great resort for you is what you're saying.
1: No, what I'm saying is that if my parents had brought me here, I probably still would have been freaked out and
0: I feel like you would thrive on the slow boat ride through the swamp with Shrek.
1: Honestly, actually that agree, so that would be sick. I've been won over.
0: Universal Studios is coming to Texas. The first Universal Kids Resort opening July 1st. It's XYZ with Eric Zachary, your XYZ ENT Entertainment Report, all brought to you by Eggland's Best.
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0: 101.3 FM, my biggest little radio. It's called Drink and Think, all brought to you by O'Reilly Auto Parts, your professional parts people. It's exactly that. Various members of the XYZ team. I did it last week. Jordan did it this week. Go into the bars and interview people on pop culture questions or things that have been in the news that, you know, are genuinely, I don't know, I feel like fair game.
1: Yeah, yeah.
0: Until you've had a beer or four.
1: Yep.
0: That said, Audrey and Jordan went to get this week's Drink and Think. You guys almost got kicked out of the bar because Audrey doesn't keep her ID on her.
1: A monster.
0: Insane.
1: A monster.
0: Insane. But let's dive in. This week's Drink and Think, all brought to you by O'Reilly Auto Parts.
2: Back again, baby. It is Drink and Think. I've got some great looking guys here. What are your names?
3: Connor.
2: Jack.
4: I'm Harry.
2: Connor, Jack, Harry here. We're going to play some games. All right, question number one. You guys know Joey Chestnut?
4: Yeah.
2: Yes. Hot dog guy? He's still competing in the Nathan's Hot Dog Contest, even though he just got hit with a battery charge. Do you guys know the most hot dogs eaten in one sitting?
4: 76. 76?
5: 67.
6: 73.
2: Correct answer is 83. By Joey in 10 minutes. That's disgusting. Question two. The Jonas Brothers' parents' restaurant just shut down in Vegas. Coincidentally, at the same time, the Jonas Brothers' residency ends in Vegas. Can you name all of the Jonas Brothers?
4: Yeah.
7: Joe Jonas.
4: Joe.
8: Nick.
2: And
6: Kevin Jonas.
9: Oh, there we go. Yeah, that's right.
6: Is that it?
2: Bonus Jonas?
6: I know there's another one, but I don't know his name.
2: 3 out of 4 is not bad. Frankie is his name. He hates Bonus Jonas, though. I think that's a dope nickname. All right, question three. Diplo recently DJ'd his son's kindergarten graduation. What dinosaur inspired this popular artist's name?
8: Pterodactyl.
4: Let's do T-Rex.
6: I don't know any other dinosaurs.
0: Oh, my gosh.
8: Yeah. It have to be a different one.
6: If you
2: T-Rex. T-Rex.
8: T-Rex.
0: It's like Diplosaurus.
2: The Diplodocus.
0: Oh,
2: what
0: Diplodocus.
2: Does that even look like?
1: Yes, Diplodocus. Audrey then goes, oh, it's like a Brachiosaurus.
0: Yeah, Audrey's a big dinosaur girl.
1: So check out what they say.
2: Okay, a Brachiosaurus. Yeah, what is it? Okay.
8: It's like a big, like, back. Like, it's a big spine.
2: Yeah. Big spiny boy. Yeah. I'm going to give you 1 point. What? Oh, it's the long neck one. Oh, I'm taking your point back.
0: All right. So thank you for that clarification, Audrey.
2: Pitbull is getting a bunch of bald people together to try and break a world record. Most bald caps in one sitting. Can you give me your best Pitbull impression?
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2: I like that. 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Guys, thank you so much. This has been another Drinking Think, baby.
0: Dolly. That's Mr. Worldwide, man. XYZ with Derek Zachary. 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

0: 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My mom wants to talk about all-you-can-eat buffets or just restaurants.
1: Now they're evolving into sporting events. I'm getting a lot of emails for the local baseball teams here, and they have a package.
0: I got the same email. I was telling Jordan about this over the weekend. There's a farm. It's not even like a double-A team. They're like a feeder, their own league team that they do like a $68 ticket. It's all you can drink, all you can eat. But like that to me, the all you can drink part of it, if beer's included, I'm getting my value.
1: I think Uber should be included, is what happens.
2: No. Here's my issue with that specifically being at a ballpark. When you get rid of a table at an all-you-can-eat buffet, that's the sloppiest thing you could possibly do.
0: Yeah. I don't know. Like, that is more attractive to me because it's less all-you-can-eat. It's more like, hey, anytime I need something, it's included. So I think of more like all-inclusive resort is where my mind goes.
3: The mental gymnastics to get through that one.
0: If you walk into, like, a small, like, old country buffet, I don't even know if they're around anymore, but, like, any, like, restaurant where it's, like, the sole purpose is to shovel as much food into your gut as possible.
1: But isn't that, like, a brunch station too sometimes?
0: But like it's how it's positioned for me.
2: Okay,
0: because like if it's like your primary source of nutrients are like mashed potatoes, that that does not attract.
2: So you're not a guy who's going up for like 8 plates, 9 plates trying to stack.
0: No,
1: but yet he'll do 8 dipping dobs and 5 hot dogs.
0: They're different.
1: That's the also, same concept.
0: No, it's not. I also just generally don't eat a lot at one time. Sure. I like to snack throughout the day. So I guess that's what's more attractive is like the all-you-can-eat places are like as much as you can eat until you get out of your seat. And it's like 2 hours that you have. Where like the idea of like going to an event and like in my head, it's like private box culture. It's like,
2: I have the access to go get it.
0: It's like the United Club at the airport. It's like, I can get whatever I want when I want.
1: Which, again, is a buffet. And it's an all-you-can-eat buffet.
0: It's how you position it.
3: Now I get it.
1: It's an all-you-can-eat buffet, and people are pigs.
0: Yeah.
1: They are just pigs.
0: P-I-G-S,
1: pigs.
0: Everyone on screen is an actor. Some fall into certain categories. Others win Academy Awards.
1: Much waste
0: you're not going to use my radio platform to make fun of Arkansas. That's not going to happen. That's where my dad's from. We're not doing that.
1: Oh,
0: mom's hot take on all-you-can-eat buffets.
1: I'm not for them.
0: That's all brought to you by T-Mobile, where you can get all-you-can-eat data. kind of true, right? 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

0: 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All right, that's it for us today on your Friday on XYZ with Eric Zachary. I've missed you guys. I've been in Florida, Central Florida. Love remotely doing my show with Jordan and Audrey.
1: Yeah. You're going there.
0: It's really not like my choice.
1: I like it now.
0: I don't. I'm not going to spend this entire segment talking about Central Florida, but no,
2: well,
0: it's just like a random...
2: What do you have against Central Florida?
0: Have you been? it's more just like a random, because, you know, we run a production company, so there's other stuff going on, and there's a lot of things I've had to come down here for, and it's fine, but like, I'm not like, I don't really, this isn't really shade towards Disney or Universal, by the way, but like, I'm not at those places. I'm just chilling in
1: it. Right, yeah.
0: So anyway, excited to return to the studio next week. And then the countdown is on, the real countdown to Jordan's wedding.
2: Yes. I know.
0: Is Jordan and Sam's wedding number two, Electric Boogaloo. They are getting married in Portugal.
1: Yes.
0: Not even like Lisbon, like the Azores, like the Hawaii of Europe, which is very difficult to get to. And super good news. I don't know if anyone's seen the news lately. Lisbon's been killing it with travel. So like...
1: yes, they have.
0: There's like but a nationwide strike happening on June 3rd.
1: Oh, when I was there the other day, it was brutal. Trying to get through that airport, but we're gonna thug it out.
0: There will be stories, is the point, and Audrey is gonna hold it down here on XYZ. And I think we made the decision that there's gonna be a ladies' night on XYZ.
2: Ladies' night.
0: And Audrey are taking over the show.
2: Yeah, I hope
0: that I still have one to return to.
1: Right.
0: But in the meantime, if you want to catch up on anything, including Mom's Hot Take, by the way, or Audrey getting stuck in the elevator like earlier this week, you can search XYZ with Eric Zachary wherever you get your podcasts. Have an amazing weekend. We appreciate you. Audrey, say bye.
2: Bye.
0: Audrey, say bye. Okay, Jordan, say bye.
1: Do I have to sing?
0: Did you stop? Did the music just stop? I'm confused.
2: The music just stopped.
0: Okay. There was just an alarm. Yeah, just do a pickup from Jordan, say bye.
1: Do I have to sing?
0: Yes.
2: Wait.
1: No, I don't want to sing.
2: Wait. It's frozen.
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0: 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Autism Spectrum Disorder, ASD, is a neurological and developmental disorder that affects how people interact with others, communicate, learn, and behave. Although autism can be diagnosed at any age, it is described as a developmental disorder because symptoms generally appear in the first 2 years of life.
1: Because of its greater rate in boys, autism spectrum disorder is often stereotyped as a boys' disease. According to a 2022 study of 11 regions throughout the United States, autism spectrum disorder is 3.4 times more common in 8-year-old boys than in 8-year-old girls. The research was based on data from 2016. A 2017 literature review concluded that the male-to-female ratio for autism in youth was actually closer to 3-1. Either way, this does not mean that autism spectrum disorder doesn't occur in girls. ASD, or autism spectrum disorder, may simply present differently in girls and in women. In comparison to recent decades, ASD is now being tested earlier and more often. This leads to high reported rates in both boys and girls.
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0: 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I'm going away.
1: Then I shall be alone.
0: That journey into the desert you've spoken of, you will take it alone?
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0: Once you said to me that peace and happiness might be found there, you gave me hope. 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
4: Autism Spectrum Disorder, ASD, is a neurological and developmental disorder that affects how people interact with others, communicate, learn, and behave. Although autism can be diagnosed at any age, it is described as a developmental disorder because symptoms generally appear in the first 2 years of life.
5: Because of its greater rate in boys, Autism Spectrum Disorder is often stereotyped as a boys' disease. According to a 2022 study of 11 regions throughout the United States, autism spectrum disorder is 3.4 times more common in 8-year-old boys than in 8-year-old girls. The research was based on data from 2016. A 2017 literature review concluded that the male-to-female ratio for autism in youth was actually closer to 3-1. Either way, this does not mean that autism spectrum disorder doesn't occur in girls. ASD, or autism spectrum disorder, may simply present differently in girls and in women. In comparison to recent decades, ASD is now being tested earlier and more often. This leads to high reported rates in both boys and girls.
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1: Come on, Liam, let's go. Get open. 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
8: 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Although autism can be diagnosed at any age, it is described as a developmental disorder because symptoms generally appear in the first 2 years of life.
9: Because of its greater rate in boys, autism spectrum disorder is often stereotyped as a boys' disease. According to a 2022 study of 11 regions throughout the United States, autism spectrum disorder is 3.4 times more common in 8-year-old boys than in 8-year-old girls. The research was based on data from 2016. A 2017 literature review concluded that the male-to-female ratio for autism in youth was actually closer to 3-1. Either way, this does not mean that autism spectrum disorder doesn't occur in girls. ASD, or autism spectrum disorder, may simply present differently in girls and in women. In comparison to recent decades, ASD is now being tested earlier and more often. This leads to higher reported rates in both boys and girls.
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10: You played it cool and I played it dumb. Don't you think I'm a little too young to be messed with like that?

And there's Alabama. Dixieland Delight. Check 1, 2. Seems to me I'm missing a Audi. Maybe it's just my ear. I don't know. I'm only hearing myself in the right channel in my headphones. Yeah, it could be my ear for all I know. All right, so anyhow, let's see. We got all kinds of great music lined up. I want to welcome you to my show. This is Classic Country Favorites. I had to think about that. It's only been a week, but, you know, I just kind of got a million things going on. You know how it is, you know, got all kinds of great stuff going on and this and that and the other and all that other fun stuff. But anyhow, welcome to the show, Classic Country Favorites. I am Steve Daniels in here playing music, having a good time on the radio. If you got something you want to hear, well, first of all, for some reason, I just can't get enough audio out of my microphone. Check 1, 2. There we go. There we go. Audio. Audio. Yeah, there we go. All right. Well, anyhow, if you got something you want to hear, you can always reach out to me. 775-682-0577 is that text line number. If you got something you want to hear, then I got something I probably should be playing. Got all kinds of great music lined up. If you, you know, I'm just going to stop right here and just play the music, okay? And just leave it alone. Here's Gene Watson now. 14 Karat Mind. 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

Shatner's Jimmy Buffett, changes in attitude, changes in latitude, right here on my Baysville Radio 101.3 on your FM dial. Good morning to you. My name is Steve Daniels, in here playing music, having a good time on the radio. If you got something you want to hear, you can always reach out to me. 775-682-0577 is that text line number. If you got something you want to hear, then I got something I probably should be playing. Right now, here's, what do we got coming up here next? I have no idea. I just put it in the CD player and don't even remember what it was. Oh, yeah, that's what it is. Here's Alan Jackson now, Summertime Blues, right here on my Baysville Radio, 101.3 in your FM dial.

0: 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I am Steve Daniels. This is Classic Country Favorites. We got to take a break, and we'll be back with a lot more music coming up right after this.
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0: Okay, we're back. My name is Steve Daniels, and this is Classic Country Favorites right here on my Biggest Little Radio, 101.3 in your FM dial. If you got something you want to hear, you can always reach out to me. 775-682-0577 is that text line number. If you got something you want to hear, then I got something I probably should be playing. All right, so anyhow, we're going to start this portion of the show off with Josh Turner, and this is his rendition of He Stopped Loving Her Today, which was originally recorded by George Jones. I think Josh did a very good job on this, so here you go. Give it a listen.

Dwight Yoakam right there, little sister right here on my biggest little radio. I'm Steve Daniels. This is Classic Country Favorites right here on my biggest little radio, 101.3 on your FM dial. I know, I just said that, didn't I? I feel like a broken record sometimes. All right, so anyhow, let's see. We got all kinds of great music lined up. If you got something you want to hear, you can always reach out to me. 775-682-0577 is that text line number. If you got something you want to hear, then I got something I probably should be playing. Right now, here's Pam Tillis, Shake the Sugar Tree, right here on my biggest little radio.

0: It was during the Vietnam conflict. A bunch of soldiers had been on a long hike. They arrived in a town called Saigon. And the next day, being Sunday, several of the boys went to church. After the chaplain read the prayer, the text was taken up. Those of the boys who had prayer books took them out. But one boy had only a deck of cards, so he spread them out. The sergeant in charge of the boys saw the cards and said, "Soldier, put away those cards." And after the service was over, the soldier was taken prisoner and brought before the provost marshal. The marshal said, "Sergeant, why have you brought this man here?" "For playing cards in church, sir." "And what have you to say for yourself, son?" "Much, sir," the soldier replied. The marshal said, "I hope so, for if not, I shall punish you severely." "You see, sir, I've been on the march for 6 days, and I had neither Bible nor prayer book. But I hope to satisfy you, sir, with the purity of my intentions. You see, sir, when I look at the ace, it reminds me there is but one God. And when I see the deuce, it reminds me that the Bible is divided into two parts, the Old and the New Testaments. And when I see the tray, I think of the Father, the Son, and the Holy Ghost. And when I see the four, I think of the four evangelists who preached the gospel. They were Matthew, Mark, Luke, and John. And when I see the five, it reminds me of the five wise virgins who trimmed their lamps. There was 10 of them. 5 were wise and were saved. 5 were foolish and were shut out. And when I see the 6, it reminds me that in 6 days God made this great heaven and earth. And when I see the 7, it reminds me that on the 7th day God rested. And when I see the 8, I think of the 8 righteous persons God saved when he destroyed this earth. There was Noah, his wife, their 3 sons, and their wives. And when I see the 9, I think of the lepers our Savior cleansed. And 9 of the 10 didn't even thank him. And when I see the king, it reminds me once again, there is but one king of heaven, God Almighty. And when I see the queen, I think of the Blessed Virgin Mary, who is queen of heaven. And the jack or knave is the devil. And when I count the number of spots on a deck of cards, I find 365, the number of days in a year. There are 52 cards, the number of weeks in a year. There are 13 tricks, the number of weeks in a quarter. And there are 4 suits, the number of weeks in a month. There's 12 picture cards, the number of months in a year. So you see, sir, my deck of cards served me as a Bible, almanac, and prayer book. And friends, this story is true, because my son was that soldier.
1: And there's Red Sovine with deck of cards. Come on now. Well, good afternoon, good morning, good day to you, whatever time it is in your corner of the world. My name is Steve Daniels, in here playing music, having a good time on the radio. If you got something you want to hear, you can always reach out to me. 775-682-0577 is that text line number. If you got something you want to hear, then I got something I probably should be playing. Just send me a text, 775-682-0577. That comes straight to me, so even if I'm not on the air, you can still reach out to me and say, "Hey, Steve, I want to hear," and I'll be more than happy to play it just for you. All right, so we've got, that's the end of hour number one. Hour number two is coming up, but right now we got to take a break. We'll be back with more after this.
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0: And there's Kenny Chesney. I need a little bit more volume in my headphones here. Ah, there we go. I can hear myself in the headphones now. All right. There's Kenny Chesney with She Thinks My Tractor's Sexy right here on My Biggest Little Radio 101.3 on your FM dial. I am Steve Daniels in here playing music, having a good time on the radio. If you got something you want to hear, then you know, all you got to do is just reach out to me and let me know what you want to hear. I'll be more than happy to play it just for you. This is Classic Country Favorites. I am Steve Daniels in here. And when you send me a text, that comes directly to me. And I'll be more than happy to play whatever you've been dying to hear that you haven't heard in a long time. All right, what do we got coming up here next? Let's see what's on this reel-to-reel tape machine over here, shall we? Here's Ronnie Millsap now. I wouldn't have missed it for the world.
1: I'm

There's Wade Hayes. Don't make me come to Tulsa. You know, I was, I think I mentioned this to you a week or so ago about I bought a bunch of cassette tapes from Facebook Marketplace. I love Facebook Marketplace. Get all kinds of great deals on that. But anyway, I bought all these cassette tapes from some lady here in Tulsa, you know, because I live in Tulsa and I record the show and all that, and it plays right here on my biggest old radio, 101.3 FM. And I came across this, and that track was Don't Make Me Come to Tulsa. Come on, Wade, we'll have a party. How's that sound? But that came off his Old Enough to Know Better album. Wade Hayes, that was just a track that was on the album, and I figured, you know what, I'm going to go ahead and play it anyway. So yeah, there you go, that's Wade Hayes, Don't Make Me Come to Tulsa, right here on my biggest old radio, 101.3 in your FM dial. I am Steve Daniels in here playing music, having a good time on the radio. If you got something you want to hear, you can always reach out to me. 775-682-0577 is that text line number. If you got something you want to hear, then I got something I probably should be playing. Right now, here's Merle Haggard. Yeah, we all got this problem. It's the Working Man Blues right here on my biggest little radio.

0: yourself. Now, I wish you'd take them curlers out of your hair and go put on a little makeup and get out of that house coat before supper.
1: Huh. Well, let me tell you something, Conway. Considering everything that I went through today, I look like a movie star.
0: Yeah. Ruth Buzzy.
1: Thank you.
0: Besides that, all of our kids took after your part of the family
1: anyway.
0: Oh,
1: they did, huh?
0: Well,
1: what about

0: Eddie Rabbit. I had to wait for that last drum hit. Eddie Rabbit, $2 in the jukebox right here on My Biggest Little Radio, 101.3 in your FM dial. I am Steve Daniels, and if you got something you want to hear, 775-682-0577 is that number. We got to take a break, and we'll be back with more right after this.
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5: 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The Community Minute is brought to you by the Fernley Chamber of Commerce. Meetings will be held at the Fernley Community Resource and Response Center, 695 East Main Street here in Fernley. The meetings are every Tuesday morning. Doors open at 7 a.m. The meeting begins at 7:30 a.m.
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0: Okay, we're back with a little bit more. I am Steve Daniels. This is Classic Country Favorites right here on My Biggest Little Radio 101.3 and your FM dial. You got something you want to hear, you can always reach out to me. 775-682-0577 is that text line number. If you got something you want to hear, then I got something I probably should be playing. Right now, here's Gene Watson. You're out doing what I'm here doing without.
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I am Steve Daniels. This is Classic Country Favorites. If you got something you want to hear, you can always reach out to me. 775-682-0577 is that text line number. If you got something you want to hear, then I got something I probably should be playing. Right now, here's Charlie McLean, Radio Heart, right here on my Basil Radio.

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This is Classic Country Favorites right here. Well, there it is. There's another one. If you got something you want to hear, you can always reach out to me, 775-682-0577. That's the text line number. If you got something you want to hear, just let me know. I'll play it for you. But right now, we got to go. As a buddy of mine says, I'm off like a prom dress. Deuces. We'll do it again next week. Enjoy. I'm Steve Daniels. Wish you a lovely, lovely rest of the day. And have a good weekend. Do it again next weekend. See ya.

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1: Hey guys, this is Big Pete. I'm hanging out at 9 West Main Street across from the old community center. It is the Dust and Shine Showcase, the grand opening of Driven Off-Road. It's 10 o'clock. I'm going to be here till noon, but it's going to go on until 4 o'clock. All rigs are welcome. They're going to limit this car show to 50 vehicles, so you better hurry up and get out here, because that 50, that's a lot of vehicles, you know what I mean? And they got trophies for a lot of different classes, UTV, classics, four-wheel drive bolt-ons, most patriotic, that's what I'm really looking forward to. And they got raffle winners, folks, come out here. We'll be announcing raffle winners every 30 minutes. Now, you must be present to enter, but you don't got to be present to win. Let me explain. You got to go down there and fill out your raffle tickets, but you don't got to be there when they pull your name and you're a winner. But just going down there, it's going to make you a winner. It's a lot of fun. They have a bounce house. They have a veteran-based vendors, Guadalajara Tacos, DJ Oscar and Jay with the 101, well, not Jay, I'm Big Pete. I'll be out down there till noon. After that, I got baseball, but I'll be hanging out till noon. And check us out, 90 West Main Street, day off 10-15, just right around the corner. I mean, we're talking minutes away. K-9 Fest presentation with Lyon County Sheriff's K-9 unit. That is amazing stuff right there. And like I said, raffles. Raffles. Looking to sign up at the vendor. Whoops. I got the flyer that I'm reading as I'm doing this live. But we're going to get back to more great music and good times on the best show on radio, only on 101.3. And I'll be here till noon. Come out and see me at Driven Off Road, 90 West Main Street.
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1: Dust and Shine Showcase with Driven Offroad for their grand opening on Saturday, May 30th. Starts at 10 a.m., ends at 4 p.m. at 90 West Main Street here in Fernley. Raffle winners will be announced every 30 minutes. Must be present to enter, but not present to win. Fernley Chamber of Commerce having their quarterly luncheon on June 3rd. Doors open at 11:30 a.m. Lunch served at 11:45 a.m. Program begins promptly at noon. Lunch is included. $25 for members and $30 for non-members. This quarter will feature the Candidate Forum held at 695 East Main Street here in Fernley. The Community Minute is brought to you by the Fernley Chamber of Commerce. Meetings will be held at the Fernley Community Resource and Response Center, 695 East Main Street here in Fernley. The meetings are every Tuesday morning. Doors open at 7 a.m. The meeting begins at 7:30 a.m.
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10: All right. Hey, guys, this is Big Pete. I'm hanging out at 90 West Main Street, and that is right across from the old community center. Why am I hanging out here? Because it's Driven Off-Road's grand opening. Let me grab my piece of paper. Because not only is it a grand opening, it is a dust and shine showcase. Let me tell you, dust and shine does not get any more Nevada than dust and shine showcase. And we got a car show going on right here. All rigs are welcome. They got trophies for best UTV, classics, four-wheel drive, bolt-ons, which I'm really curious about, and most patriotic, which I'm definitely all for. I'm going to be taking lots of pictures of the red, white, and blue, baby, red, white, and blue. They also have Bounce House. They have vendors for Guadalajara, veteran-based vendors, and all the money that's raised for Fern 45 goes to veterans that are here locally. So it's a win-win situation. Come hang out with me, Big Pete. I'll be here till noon, spinning the tunes and enjoying this beautiful weather. It's supposed to be 70 today outside. Come on, get out. I know there's a carnival in town, but nothing compares to this. New business in Fernley is Driven Off-Road, 90 West Main Street. We're having a lot of fun down here. Come on down. Come on down. You could be the next contestant on Price is Right. Why is Price Right? Because it could be FREE. Free. They got a raffle every 30 minutes. They're announcing new winners every 30 minutes. Now, you got to be present to get raffle tickets, but you don't got to be present to win. So we want you to show up, have a good time, and if you can't make it till 4 o'clock, because this shindig goes on until 4 o'clock, they'll announce all the winners at 3 o'clock. So right now, breakaway to our sponsors. Keep it locked on the best station in the nation. More Big Pete to Meet Jack show coming up after this.
11: 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Performing Feeling That Way and Anytime. 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

0: 93 FM, KRNG Fallon, Reno, Fernley, Sparks, Nevada, and surrounding. 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
1: Hey guys, this is me, Big Pete. I'm hanging out at 90 West Main Street. Why? Because Driven Off Road's having a grand opening. Not only a grand opening, folks, it is a dust and shine showcase. What does that mean? That means we live in Nevada, baby. It's either dust or shine, or sometimes you get both, a dusty shine. Showcase means, hey, we got a car show down here. Come on out and check out the vehicles. All kinds of classes, trophies for UTVs, Class 6 four-wheel drive, bolt-ons, and most patriotic. And Nana, yeah, I'll be posting lots of pictures of those patriotics. I'll probably be posting pictures of lots of stuff. So just check out on Facebook under, you know, Camino Pete 72. Hey, they got raffle winners every half hour. We will be announcing raffle winners. You can't be a winner unless you come on down, because you must be present to enter, but you don't gotta be present to win. So if you come down and enter, have all your fun. If you gotta leave to do something else, go ahead and go. You could have confidence saying if you're gonna be a winner, we're gonna call and let you know. Hey, winner, winner, chicken dinner, baby. All right, we got bounce houses, we got food trucks, which are vendor veteran-based food trucks. Thank you guys for your service. Guadalajara tacos. Lots of stuff going down here, and a bounce house. So if you gotta go, maybe you can bounce. And I'll be out here till noon. I got a baseball game at 1, so I got a busy day. But don't go down to the carnival rides. These are the rides that you really want to pay attention to. Right down here, 90 West Main Street, the grand opening of Driven Off-Road Dust and Shine Showcase. All right, we're going to get back to playing more great music from the 70s and sometimes 80s. I won't tell if you won't tell. 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
1: 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That's the one for me.

They say, by John Wayne. They say I'm tough. They say I'm bossy. But I found a friend in my big brown horsey.

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1: Dust and Shine Showcase with Driven Offroad for their grand opening on Saturday, May 30th. Starts at 10 a.m., ends at 4 p.m. at 90 West Main Street here in Fernley. Raffle winners will be announced every 30 minutes. Must be present to enter, but not present to win. Fernley Chamber of Commerce having their quarterly luncheon on June 3rd. Doors open at 11:30 a.m. Lunch served at 11:45 a.m. Program begins promptly at noon. Lunch is included. $25 for members and $30 for non-members. This quarter will feature the Candidate Forum held at 695 East Main Street here in Fernley. The Community Minute is brought to you by the Fernley Chamber of Commerce. Meetings will be held at the Fernley Community Resource and Response Center, 695 East Main Street here in Fernley. The meetings are every Tuesday morning. Doors open at 7 a.m. The meeting begins at 7:30 a.m.
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9: Hey guys, this is Big Pete. I'm hanging out at 90 West Main Street for the grand opening of Driven Off-Road. Not only is this a grand opening, but there's so much to do. You're going to be here from 10 a.m. until 4. I'll be doing a live remote. This is my last half hour. Then I'm going to be headed out to a baseball game. And then I'm going to come back because there's too many cars to take in. And I just don't have enough time. So I have to come back and take more pictures. But anyway, it's the grand opening. There's at least 50 cars here that you might want to come look at. Well, we're talking cars, four-wheel drives, classics, UTVs, and there's trophies. It's a car show. So there's UTV class, classics, four-wheel drive, bolt-ons, and most patriotic. I'm really interested in most patriotic, so I'll be taking lots of pictures. You guys missed it. There was a K9 presentation at 10:15 this morning. It was with the Lyon County Sheriff's Department K-9 unit. You missed it. 3 p.m. All the winners will be announced. And there's a free raffle going on. Yes, free. F-R-E-E. A four-letter word that I love to use. Free, free, free. F-R-E-E. Every 30 minutes, they're taking new names. Now, you got to be present to enter. Once again, you have to be present to enter. But you don't got to be present to win. And if you come down here, you're already going to be a winner. You know, forget about the fair. This is where the rides are that you want to go on. I know that because I want to go on some too. But all right, I'll be down here for another 30 minutes. Come check out me, Big Pete, at 101.3, My Biggest Little Radio. Right now, we're going to get back to more music. We're playing 70s and maybe 80s. Maybe I threw in a couple 60s and 50s there. I don't know. It's a car show theme. So the last half hour, let's keep this going and make it a beat. Don't forget, 90 West Main Street, Driven Off-Road Grand Opening, happening right now.
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10: Hello, everyone. This is your Action News reporter with all the news that is news across the nation. On the scene at the supermarket, there seems to have been some disturbance here. Pardon me, sir. Did you see what happened?
11: Yeah, I did. I was just standing over there by the tomatoes, and here he come, running through the pole beans, through the fruits and veggies, naked as a jaybird. Ethel's over there in the jams, jellies, preserves, and pickles. I hollered over there. I said, "Don't look, Ethel!" She dropped a whole jar of kumquats and fell back into the sweet midget cider. Had us too late, she'd done been incensed.
12: Here he comes.
11: Boogie-dad, boogie-dad.
12: Here he comes.
11: Boogie-dad, boogie-dad.

0: wearing just his tennis shoes. Guess you could call him unique.
1: Hello once again, everyone. Your Action News reporter in the booth at the gym covering the disturbance, the basketball.

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Keep it locked right here for your weekly update of yesterday's cars on 101.3.

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Keep it locked right here for your weekly update of yesterday's cars on 101.3.

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0: All right, guys, I am out of here, but Driven Off Road will be having a grand opening all the way to 4 o'clock. Awards will be given out at 3 o'clock, and every half hour, they'll still be announcing winners of the raffle. And until next week, this is Big Pete.
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1: Gentlemen, my name is Captain Adam. You're on board with Yacht Rock Radio, the smoothest soft rock from the late 70s and early 80s. And today we'll give you some background on a classic song from Little River Band. We'll play a deep cut from Hall & Oates that was a huge hit that really deserves more airtime than it gets. I've got some yachty audio from a terrible movie called Barb and Star Go to Vista Del Mar. Sorry if you like that film. And today's Five Fave winner is Jennifer Reel. We'll all hear Jennifer's five favorite yacht rock songs of all time later in the show. But first, we launch off the docks with Mr. Smooth, George Benson, and one of the best instrumentals in recorded music history. This is Breezin' on Yacht

0: Toto on Yacht Rock Radio. It's Captain Adam with you. I can't thank you enough for riding along on this nautical voyage, especially our new friends on the River 95.7. 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Thank you so much, Report, for climbing aboard the yacht that rocks. With Al Stewart on the way, with that Little River Band trivia coming up, plus some Ambrosia on the way. You won't believe the show that Ambrosia's playing. On June 23rd in Nashville with the Nashville Symphony, Peter Beckett, the voice of Player, and John Ford Coley will also perform. So you're going to hear great songs like Baby Come Back, Nights Are Forever, and Biggest Part of Me, with a 100-member symphony orchestra playing along. It's the Yacht Rock Symphony, June 23rd in Nashville, Tennessee, with the Nashville Symphony. 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And we'll get that Ambrosia on for you soon. Stay with us. 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

with Little River Band. They were in some drama, Little River drama, when they wrote the song Cool Change. It's not just a sailing song, a lot of yachtical, nautical lyrics. Sailing on the cool and bright clear water, it's kind of a special feeling when you're out on the sea alone. It's not just a song about the sea, it is a song about some of the troubles Little River Band was having at the time. Glenn Shorrock wrote the song as a, sort of a cry for help through that stressful period of the Little River Band. So now when you hear the song, pay attention to the lyrics, and it sounds like Glenn wants to leave the band. It's Cool Change on Yacht Rock Radio. If the-

is one of our favorites. Time now for the Yacht Rock song of the day, going from Certified Yacht with Steely Dan to Yacht Rock Adjacent with Wings. This song certainly fits the era, and I love to play this song at the end of a live appearance. If Captain Adam is on site to host a Yacht Rock event, I play this song at the very end of the evening. It's sort of a way for me to tell the audience, I'm done and I'm going home. It reached number 5 in 1979. This is Good Night Tonight, Wings. It's not Yacht Rock, but it's on Yacht Rock Radio.

0: Yacht Rock fans debate over whether or not Wings and that song Good Night Tonight is a Yacht Rock song. Some say you can play whatever you want on the boat, and that's what makes it Yacht Rock. Purists will argue that it's got to have that Doobie Bounce, the jazzy R&B foundation, and that Wings is more of a 70s pop AM radio classic hits type band and not exactly yacht. In any event, it sounds great on this boat. Thank you for joining me. My name is Captain Adam. Coming up, a song from Hall & Oates. We don't play that often, but I felt like hearing it. It was a big hit, too. It was a top five hit in 1984. We'll get it on soon. Stay with us. This is Yacht Rock Radio.
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We do float a lot of Hall & Oates. And right now we'll go a little deeper. It's been a long time since we played this one. From the end of the Yacht Rock era, from 1984, this was a top five hit and definitely worth the spin.

0: It's Yacht Rock Radio. I'm Captain Adam. Bored recently, so I watched a movie that I thought might have some yachty references in it. Barb and Star Go to Vista Del Mar from 2021, starring Kristen Wiig. My kids love this movie. I, on the other hand, did not. But I was right. There was something yachty in the opening scene. A young kid on his BMX bike delivering newspapers, singing Guilty from Barbara Streisand. Take a listen.
1: Shadows falling, baby, we stand alone. Out on the street, anybody knew me, got a phone, ain't gonna go. And we ain't got nothing to be guilty. I know, I climb any mountain.
0: That's a paper boy from Barb and Star Go to Vista Del Mar. And here is the original, Barbara Streisand with Barry Gibb. 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

0: Ambrosia sounding smooth as ever, and you're going to catch that song live and in person at Yacht Rock Detroit. Later this summer, two-day festival, July 17th and 18th, I'll be there as your host and MC. Nine bands total. We're talking Ambrosia, Pablo Cruz, Yacht Rock Review, John Ford Cooley, Peter Beckett from Player, Elliot Lurie from Looking Glass, Walter Egan, and more. 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And join me in Detroit. I'll be motorboating, and I mean that in the most respectful way. I don't know what motorboating is to you, but to me, that's when I go yacht rocket in Detroit. In the Motor City, I'll be motorboating at Yacht Rock Detroit. And we've got some Walter Egan on the way. He'll be on the Five Fave. Jennifer Reel is our winner today. She's going to play her five favorite Yacht Rock songs. And you already know one of them will be Magnet and Steel from Walter Egan. You're going to hear Magnet and Steel at Yacht Rock Detroit and on the Five Fave coming up. Stay with us. 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

All right, kids, it's time for the five fave. It is your chance to take over this boat and play your five favorite Yacht Rock songs. Today's winner is Jennifer Real, and she is keeping it real with all five certified Yacht Rock tracks. Sometimes a song or two may veer off course and be Yacht Rock adjacent or downright Yacht Rock. And that's not happening today with Jennifer Real as we launch off her docks with her fifth favorite song, a man who will be performing this summer at Yacht Rock Detroit, the two-day festival July 17th and 18th at the Rooster Tail in Detroit. I'll be there, by the way, as your host and MC. It's Walter Egan. This is Magnet and Steel on Yacht Rock.

real. She got in touch with me through our Facebook page. 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If you've got five songs bouncing around inside that noggin, bounce them my way and we'll get them on the air. As we've sailed up to the middle of the list now, number 3, it's Ace and How Long on Yacht Rock Radio.

The national anthem for Yacht Rocket Sailing from Christopher Cross in the second position. Oh, so close to being number one. Sorry, Chris. And that means we've reached the tip of the cruise ship. And the top song today for Jennifer Reel, her favorite of all time, from Firefall. Just Remember I Love You on Yacht Rock Radio. It's number one.

0: the late, great David Muse on flute for Firefall. Founding member Jock Bartley, still touring with his band. If you have a chance to see Firefall, do it. It was just Remember I Love You, the number one song today for Jennifer Real. Thank you, Jennifer, for getting in touch with me and sharing your love of the Yacht Rock lifestyle. 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

From 1994, there's Collective Soul Shine. I remember the first time I heard that song, it was like, it was a great track. As it was like, that's kind of different, but sounds cool. So yeah, a little tidbit of information, like you really don't really care anyway, but that's okay. All right, well, good afternoon to you, good morning to you, good day to you, whatever time it is in your corner of the world. My name is Steve Daniels, and I'm in here playing music, having a good time on the radio. Name of the show is Dibs on 90s right here on my Basil Radio. Let's see, what do we got coming up here next? Oh, by the way, if you got something you want to hear, you can always reach out to me. 775-682-0577 is that text line number. If you got something you want to hear, then I got something I probably should be playing. Right now, here's Coolio, Gangsta's Paradise, right here on my Basil Radio.

And there's De La Soul, roller skating jam named Saturday, right here on my Vegas Hill Radio 101.3 in your FM dial. I am Steve Daniels in here playing music, having a good time on the radio. If you got something you want to hear, you can always reach out to me. 775-682-0577 is that text line number. If you got something you want to hear, hey, just let me know. I'll be more than happy to play it just for you. Right now, here's Nirvana. Smells like Teen Spirit. Or as a buddy of mine would say,

0: And there's Lou Bega, Mambo number 5, right here on My Basil Radio 101.3 in your FM dial. I'm Steve Daniels. This is Dibs on the 90s. We got to take a break, and we'll be back with more right after this.
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If you got something you want to hear, you can always reach out to me. 775-682-0577 is that text line number. If you got something you want to hear, then I got something I probably should be playing. Right now, here's Santana from 1999 with Smooth. What a great track, I tell you.

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This is Dibs on 90s. I am Steve Daniels in here playing music, having a good time on the radio. Here's Ghost Town DJs. We're going to slow it down for you. My Boo from 1996.

0: There's Ghost Town DJs, My Boo from 1996. Well, good afternoon, good morning, good day to you. Whatever time it is in your corner of the world, my name is Steve Daniels, and this is Dibs on the 90s. Think for a second. All right, well, you know how it is. I got so much going on. Anyhow, we got to take a break, and we'll be back with more coming up right after this.
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This is Dibs on 90s. If you got something you want to hear, you can always reach out to me. 775-682-0577 is that text line number. Right now, what do we got coming for next? I wrote it down, but I don't remember what I wrote down. I have to create the track list as I go along here. All right, here we go. Here's Howard Jones now with Tears to Tell from 1992. I had to find it in my list of music there. I can tell this might be this portion of the show might be a little let's say disarray. Yeah, that's it. Here's Howard Jones now, Tears to Tell from 1992.

Luther Vandross and Mariah Carey, Endless Love from 1994. Well, good afternoon to you. My name is Steve Daniels. This is Dibs on 90s, and we have made it to the portion of the show where we play the flashback track. This flashback track, we're going all the way back to 1974. It actually hit number 3 on the Billboard top charts. Was it top 100? Yeah, I think it was top 100. Made it all the way number 3 on Billboard charts. And so right now, what do we got? We have, I'm going to break out the cassette tape case. Remember cassette tapes? Yeah, cassette tapes. Here's Grand Funk Railroad now. Some Kind of Wonderful right here on my Bass Little Radio.

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0: 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I am Steve Daniels. This is Dibs on 90s. If you got something you want to hear, you can always reach out to me. 775-682-0577 is that text line number. If you got something you want to hear, then I got something I probably should be playing. All you got to do is just send me a text. Say, hey, Steve, I haven't heard this, and I'll play it. Just for you. We got to take a break and we'll be back with more right after this.
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0: 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If you got something you want to hear, you can always reach out to me. 775-682-0577 is that text line number. If you got something you want to hear, then I've got something I probably should be playing. I am Steve Daniels, and this is Dibs on 90s. And right here is Taylor Dane, Love Will Lead You Back, from 1990.

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And there's Robin, Show Me Love from 1997. Well, good afternoon, good morning, good day to you, whatever time it is in your corner of the world and whenever you're listening to the show. I am Steve Daniels. This is Dibs on 90s right here. If you got something you want to hear, you can always reach out to me. 775-682-0577 is the text line number. If you got something you want to hear, then I've got something I probably should be playing. All right, what do we got coming up here next? Here's Porsche Head with Sour Times right here on My Biggest Little Radio.

Porsche Head, Sour Times from 1995. And until next time around, I am Steve Daniels. This has been Dibs on the 90s. And as always, my friends, I thank you very much for listening.

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0: Happy Saturday. You're listening to Northern Nevada's Best Mix Music, 101.3 FM, my biggest little radio. It's Squishy talking to you from the Sunday show, Squishy's Oddities, Obscurities, and Obscenities. I hope you're having a wonderful weekend so far. I want to notify you about the weather for today and tomorrow. Last week we had some pretty cold-ish weather, but today it'll be sunny with a high of 82 and a low of 58. Tomorrow, Sunday, will be a high of 84 and a low of 58 with partly sunny. 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

0: Good day to you. 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